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It's a place where you'll be safe to feel our grace, 'cause we've all made mistakes. If you've lost your way,

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2: 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Listen to the mariachi play at midnight. Are you with me? 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

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You don't care, fam. 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